0: For residents south of Brisbane overnight, where an armed man was shot by police in Logan. The man's been airlifted to hospital in a stable condition. A 44-year-old woman has died in a car crash north of Adelaide. Eels coach Jason Riles has saved a woman from a burning car south of Sydney. A light plane has crashed into Beijing's tallest building. And June heat records in England are being smashed for a third day in a row.
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0: Hawthorn were in front for the entire match as they defeated the Giants by 14 points at the G. Nick Watson didn't make it though past halftime due to a hamstring issue. Hawks coach Sam Mitchell though isn't worried.
2: Still a bit tight and sore from last week, I think, but there was no concern about it at all, and they're not concerned now. So, you know, when you play footy at the level that he does and the speed he does, I thought it was a smart call by the medical guys.
0: Round 16 continues this afternoon. Carlton will take on West Coast, and Australian Maya Joint takes on Serena Williams in round one of Wimbledon.
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4: 13 out top across the coast today, mostly sunny. Tomorrow, though, we will get a shower or two. 13 out top, that's most likely going to come in the evening. And Monday, more showers, 15 degrees as the top. For all of your news, your sport, your weather, your ways to win, and just to see the beautiful face of Jess, Raven and Nathan, go to cfmtaz.com.au.
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0: Saturday, it is CFM for your Maximum Music Weekend. We're having the best day ever, aren't we? We are, right? We've got that fresh music from Taylor Swift off the Toy Story 5 soundtrack and just two hits time. The Birthday Boy from the other day as well. Benny Boone right up next. Looking down the line. Glass Animals, Ella Langley. We've got Gracie Abrams. All the stuff that you love to hear, we love to play for you. And it's all playing here on CFM.
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14: And locals are being celebrated for their recycling habits with thousands of containers put through the Recycle Rewards program
3: to around the island state.
14: The state government's been asked to consider extending free bus services after its significant uptake by Tasmanians. Independent MP George Raze says it's time to revisit the public transport debate and look at investing
3: and beyond.
14: The latest jobs figures have dropped and unemployment remains steady at 4.3% for March. Close to 18,000 jobs were added to the economy last month.
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0: brand new music from Taylor Swift off the Toy Story 5 soundtrack. I knew it. I knew you. It's CFM with Ben for your Saturday. G'day, g'day, g'day. Tonight is Rocking for Robins. This looks very, very, very, very fun. I'm intrigued by this. It's for Robins Island. I don't know a whole lot about this, I'll be honest with you. But I can tell you this is going to be an incredible lineup because Shane Howard's coming up. They're from Goanna. You know Goanna, like solid rock. Yeah, those guys. Whalebone, Raccoon Dog, Tom Vincent, Molly O'Brien, Rosie Hayden. So a nice variety of musicians, both local and imported. It's happening at the Wharf Hotel from 3 through to midnight. Free entry for kids under 18 as well. Sorry, I mean, technically, under 16 would still be true, but an extra 2 years added on top of that. If you're under 18, get in there for free, assuming you're obviously with parents there too. Make sure you buy your tickets. Make sure you get there. All of the money goes to the conservation of Robins Island, okay? So nothing's being taken from this. It is all for the community. Go and see it tonight from 3 till midnight, Rocking for Robins at the Wharf Hotel.
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2: Whoa.
4: Text.
3: When you get home, I'm moving out.
2: Did you fly home?
3: I had two of the kids with you. I had to fly home.
2: Oh, you had the kids. You had children. Oh, man, that sucks.
4: So here's the thing with the text, though. Sorry, really quickly, because no. I tried to break up with someone once.
2: Oh, no.
4: So I said, hey, let's catch up on this night. And then she was like, what's it about? And I was like, oh, don't worry about it. And then I got there.
2: Yeah.
4: And then I said, like, hey, I think we should end things.
2: Yeah.
4: And then she was like, why didn't you just say that over text?
2: You're a dog, Woody.
4: What? I just...
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9: Hi there, Alana McIntyre here with the latest. The United States has launched strikes against Iran, targeting missile and drone storage facilities, as well as coastal radar sites, as Donald Trump accuses Iran of violating the ceasefire. The US Central Command describing today's action as a powerful response to yesterday's attack on a commercial Singaporean ship that was moving through the Strait of Hormuz. Energy Minister Chris Bowen says he hopes the war ends.
10: We want this dispute to come to a close so that the world can go back to normal, to much more normal arrangements. We again call on all sides to see this dispute resolved. We've seen some progress, some encouraging signs.
9: Back home, a teenager has been charged after another teen was allegedly kidnapped from a school in Melbourne. The 17-year-old girl was allegedly abducted from a high school in Springvale South yesterday morning and has since been taken to hospital. A 15-year-old boy will front court today. International aid and rescue workers are flooding Venezuela following two major earthquakes. At least 920 people are dead, over 3,000 hurt, and thousands are still missing. Briefly, a woman has died in a car crash north of Adelaide. Eels coach Jason Riles has saved a woman from a burning car south of Sydney. And the Queensland government is insisting the rowing at the 2032 Games is going ahead in Rockhampton, despite concerns about crocodiles. Hot!
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9: Hawthorn have held on to beat GWS by 14 points at the G. The Giants also losing Max Krasowski. GWS coach Adam Kingsley confirming he's likely dislocated his patella.
11: We'll get that scanned and keep our fingers crossed. He's been really, really good for us. Again, I thought he started well, competing really well ahead of the ball.
9: This afternoon, Carlton meet West Coast at Marvel Stadium, and 20-year-old Australian Maya Joint has been drawn to face 44-year-old seven-time champ Serena Williams at Wimbledon in the first round.
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0: 13 is going to be our top across the coast today, mostly sunny. Tomorrow, that will change though. Again, 13 degrees, but a chance of a shower or two likely to be later in the evening. And Monday, it's going to be 15 degrees, showers happening, up to 20 mils expected. And in fact, it's not going to be the only day because it's actually looking relatively rainy at least until Thursday. 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

0: CFM, your maximum music weekend still underway with Ben sitting in with you. G'day, hey, Garen, hope you're having a good one. Good, good, good. Lots of footy happening at the moment. I think, is it today that NWFL is taking on SFL? The guys and the gals all making their way down to Hobart for that one. So hopefully I can get you some scores on that. I feel like I probably should have prepared for this a little bit early, but we're having good times. We're having good fun. We've got Paul Russell coming up. Ariana Grande, it was her birthday yesterday. Martin Garrix as well. All the stuff that you love to hear. It's happening here on CFM.
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0: CFM, your Maximum Music Weekend, still underway with Ben. It's hard to believe. It's only a week until the VFL game happening at Dial Park. How insane is that? In fact, this time in a week, the men's will be halfway through the first quarter, I believe. Yeah, bounce is supposed to be. Still weird. I don't know if I'm supposed to call it bounce, but the bounce, theoretically, wink, wink, nudge, nudge, will be going at around about 11:05 for the men's, 9:05 for the women's. So that's going to be a nice early start for them. I encourage you to get along to it. It's at Dial Park. It's going to be literally the only chance to see the full Tassie Devils team in the Northwest Coast this year. I presume they'll do the same next year, but do get there if you can. Dial Park, Saturday, a week from today. The Devils are going to be taking on the Box Hill Hawks, who are second on the ladder? Question mark? I can't remember, but they're at the top, so make sure you get there. Next Saturday, Dial Park, the Devils take on Box Hill.
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1: Hi there, Alana McIntyre here with the latest. The US has launched powerful strikes on Iran in response to a drone attack on a cargo ship in the Strait of Hormuz. The United States targeting Iranian missile and drone storage facilities, as well as coastal radar sites. Donald Trump saying Iran has violated the ceasefire.
2: I don't like the fact that they took a shot yesterday, actually four, we knocked down three, at a ship. Not an allied ship, but a ship, a very expensive ship. It was fine, but it took a little beating. They shouldn't be doing that.
1: A 17-year-old has allegedly been abducted from a high school in Melbourne by another teenager. The girl was taken to hospital and a 15-year-old boy has been charged over the incident at Springvale South yesterday morning. Frightening scenes for residents south of Brisbane overnight, where an armed man was shot by police in Logan. The man has been airlifted to hospital in a stable condition. Queensland police are investigating after a 12-year-old boy who can't swim was allegedly thrown into a lake in Brisbane South by a teenager. A 44-year-old woman has died in a car crash north of Adelaide. Eels coach Jason Riles has rescued a woman from a burning vehicle south of Sydney. A light plane has crashed into Beijing's tallest building, with police apparently preventing some people from taking photos. And June heat records in England are being smashed for a third day in a row.
0: 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LMCT 3060.
1: The Hawks have held on to defeat the Giants at the G by 14 points. GWS coach Adam Kingsley confirming it does look like Matt Skoruski has suffered a dislocated patella.
3: I mean, we'll scan that just to check that if there's any more damage. Hopefully not. I think he might have had one 4 years ago, same sort of thing from what I'm told, which he had surgery on. So we'll get that scanned and keep our fingers crossed.
1: And Serena Williams is facing an Australian less than half her age as she plays 20-year-old Maya Joint in the first round of Wimbledon.
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5: 13's our top today across the coast. Mostly sunny. Tomorrow, 13 degrees again. A shower or two. And Monday, 15 degrees showers. Those showers will continue through pretty well the rest of the week. So try and stay nice and dry if possible. You like winning things? Thought so. 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

0: 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Still Ben sitting in with you. Welcome back. Hope you enjoyed your little lunch break. Get back into the tunes, yeah? And we're going to get back into giving some stuff away as well. CFMTAS.com.au this week. All thanks to the Eagle's Nest Retreat. This is our winter escape. Only six of them in total. This is our fifth one, so you've got two more chances to win. This is valued at up to $850. Tonight's accommodation in Nest 3 for two people has a milk vat outdoor bath. How lovely does that sound? And a free session in the upcoming Lakeside Sauna and Cold Plunge at Eagle's Nest Retreat. Wow, this is in West Kentish for those playing along. Obviously, opening soon is that Lakeside Sauna and Cold Plunge. It's going to be absolutely perfect for your... It's a good recovery option as well, I believe. They've got Spanish finca things there. So finca is farmhouse, Spanish farmhouse living that was originally experienced by the Kent family who created Eagle's Nest Retreat. They've brought it into Nest 3 and you're going to see exactly what it's like. They've got an ironwood brekkie bar. 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
2: Hey, have you talked to Mark lately?
1: I haven't really talked to him, but he looks pretty down.
2: He looks pretty down. Yeah, well, maybe we should cheer him up then.
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0: CFM, your Maximum Music Weekend with Ben. If you're touring around, if you're a tourist around here, hello, welcome. It's lovely to have you here. You might not know about permission to trespass. This is starting up on Wednesday. If you're a local, you probably do know this. It's happened before, but if you haven't, this is your chance to explore all of the hidden gems of the Northwest like you never have. Locked gates are going to be opened. There's going to be stunning landscapes, rich cultural heritage, immersive experiences that are usually not accessible, essentially. So imagine like moonlight stories at Table Cape Lighthouse. That's going to be happening. There's going to be like little whiskey tastings, all of this incredible stuff. There's going to be some Palawa guided tours as well around Boat Harbour Point. For all of the information, go northwesttasmania.com.au/permission to trespass. It's also on our website too, cfmtas.com.au. A great chance to experience part of the coast that you might not typically see, and a great chance to, I don't know, understand your community just a little bit better.
1: It's Will and Woody for the drive home.
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4: Text.
3: When you get home, I'm moving out.
2: Did you fly home?
3: I had two of the kids with you. I had to fly home.
2: Oh, you had the kids. You had children. Oh, man, that sucks.
4: So here's the thing with the text, though. Sorry, really quickly, because no. I tried to break up with someone once.
2: Oh, no.
4: So I said, hey, let's catch up on this night. And then she was like, what's it about? And I was like, oh, don't worry about it. And then I got there.
2: Yeah.
4: And then I said, like, hey, I think we should end things.
2: Yeah.
4: And then she was like, why didn't you just say that over text?
2: You're a dog, Woody.
4: What? I just...
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1: 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And you walked in with those green eyes.

0: It's CFM, your maximum music weekend, still underway. We've got to get you to the newsroom, get a quick update there, and then we've got more hits coming your direction. We've got your new stuff, you got your old stuff. I wonder, did anybody go and see the 40th anniversary screenings of Top Gun? Because if you did, if you didn't, you know this song. I got the need for CFM. It doesn't flow right. I'm sorry. We got other music as well. Fresh stuff from Bebe Rexha and Faithless. New Religion. It's like a reimagination of it, I think. This is a song that exists, I think. And one of those artists that everybody, I think, loves, whether they want to admit it or not, Noah Kahan with Doors. This is fresh music too. 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Sit back, relax, enjoy the music and the good times. 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
10: I'm John Fabris. Iran claims it's unleashed assaults on US military bases in response to America's strikes, retaliating an attack on a commercial ship in the Strait of Hormuz. Security expert Hal Kempfer telling Fox there could be a return to full hostilities.
11: There is a sort of tit-for-tap sort of thing going back and forth. We saw that before with the previous ceasefire.
10: A new 4.9 magnitude shock has hit off the northern coast of Venezuela, where a double quake catastrophe struck 2 days earlier. Casualties tipped to exceed 10,000.
12: Australian consular officials are working hard to identify any Australians impacted.
10: Federal Minister Chris Bowen today. At least 250 deaths in Europe's ongoing heatwave, the UK with its hottest June day on record. Researcher Theodore Keeping summing up his findings on DW News.
13: Just in the last 50 years, this heatwave, which is record-breaking, has gone from an event that we would never expect to experience to an event that we would expect to happen multiple times in our lifetime.
9: Get the jump on your next project with the mighty helpful team at Mitre 10 and check Mitre 10 socials for the latest offers and updates. 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
14: Carlton and West Coast kick off Super Saturday at Marvel. Eagles coach Andrew McQuarter says the Blues are playing a fast and controlled brand.
15: I think their defensive system is just really sound at the moment, really predictable, really sound. They look committed to playing on that side of the ball, and they're clearly controlling the ball more than they did since Fraser took over. They're averaging 102 uncontested marks, which is AFL 1.
14: Collingwood faces Richmond at the MCG, while the Crows and Power do battle tonight in the showdown. Hawthorn has solidified its spot in the top four with a 14-point win over the Giants last night at the G. Coach Sam Mitchell says they still haven't reached their full potential.
16: The best, when it matters, like, they are good teams. And we haven't felt like we've quite played at that level consistently. We've had periods of it. There was a 10 or 15-minute period in this game where you're like, wow, that's top-level footy.
14: And we'll find out today who the Socceroos will face in the round of 32 at the World Cup. Group G action underway between New Zealand and Belgium, while Egypt is facing off against Iran. The winner of the group to take on the Aussies next Saturday morning. That's sport. I'm Harrison Preve.
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0: Pretty well at our top across the coast today. 13 is our absolute maximum expected. Mostly sunny today. Tomorrow, 13 degrees again, a shower or two, most likely in the evening. And Monday, 15 degrees and showers to come as well. 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

0: Maximum Music Weekend still underway with Ben. Hope you're enjoying your day so far. It's looking to be a nice day. I'm looking out the window. I feel like this is a really niche reference. Ben Platt in the musical Dear Evan Hansen. Do with that what you will. 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Like, this is the perfect place to go. The Nest, I think, has got two well-appointed bedrooms. It's got privacy, but also unspoiled views of the beautiful panorama that is Mount Roland. 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
11: This case is proving a hard one to crack, Constable.
12: Certainly is, Sarge. We could use some help.
13: Never fear. Mr. Phone is here. I'm on the case.
11: Mr. Phone, you've landed right on my mobile phone. You've literally cracked the case.
13: Oh. Well, lucky for you, I know where you can get a great phone case replacement. Mr. Phone.
14: For a big range of phone cases, see Mr. Phone, 13 Wilson Street, Burnie.
13: Mr. Phone is always on the case.

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1: And locals are being celebrated for their recycling habits with thousands of containers put through the Recycle Rewards program.
0: To around the island state.
1: The state government's been asked to consider extending free bus services after its significant uptake by Tasmanians. Independent MP George Raze says it's time to revisit the public transport debate and look at investing.
0: And beyond.
1: The latest jobs figures have dropped and unemployment remains steady at 4.3% for March. Close to 18,000 jobs were added to the economy last month.
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0: SAFM for your Maximum Music Weekend. A reminder, tonight is the big day, the 30-year anniversary reunion. Two for one deal, I suppose. It's kind of both. It's happening in Ulverston for the Northern Force, taking on the Eltham Wildcats, I think it's the Wildcats. It's Eltham. I know it's Eltham. It's a doubleheader. The first game's kicking off at 6. The second game starting at 8 o'clock. I'm going to be DJing it. Eltham's a great team. Both the women's and men's teams are in the top 3 of the NBL 1 South Conference. But the women's team and the men's team for the Northern Force, I think the Northern Force men are on a 4-game win streak, and I think that the women's are 7 wins from their last 10 games or something, 7 wins from the last 9 or something towards that effect. Really great teams. If you want to see them, there is still time. Get there tonight. Ulverston Sports Centre happening from 6 o'clock. And I'm going to be DJing, so get along to it.
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2: Whoa.
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3: When you get home, I'm moving out.
2: Did you fly home?
3: I had 2 of the kids with me. I had to fly home.
2: Oh, you had the kids. You had children. Oh, man, that sucks.
4: So here's the thing with the text, though. Sorry, really quickly, because I tried to break up with someone once.
2: Oh, no.
4: So I said, hey, let's catch up on this night. And then she was like, what's it about? And I was like, oh, don't worry about it. And then I got there.
2: Yeah.
4: And then I said, like, hey, I think we should end things.
2: Yeah.
4: And then she was like, why didn't you just say that over text?
2: You're a dog, Woody.
4: What? I just...
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11: I'm John Fabris. Iran and America are exchanging military strikes and accusations. The other side violated a 10-day-old ceasefire. Security expert Hal Kemfer telling Fox Iran restarted it by attacking a Singapore-flagged cargo ship in the Strait of Hormuz.
12: They're basically reasserting themselves, but it's a stark violation. It is absolutely unambiguous within the MOU that that is something that's not permitted.
11: Earthquake search and rescue teams in Venezuela have been shaken by a new 4.9 magnitude shock off the country's coast. Scientist Dr. Ross Stein explaining how a fault line funneled the earlier twin quakes towards the capital.
13: Both ruptures went toward Caracas. So even though the epicenter is 100 miles from Caracas, the end of the rupture is actually very close to it.
11: And ancient lotus plants cultivated from seeds buried underground for 800 years are in full bloom in China's capital, Beijing. They're attracting tourists from across the world. Hot!
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14: AFL action underway at Marvel. At last check, it's Carlton leading West Coast by 27 points in the second term. Scott Pendlebury returning for Collingwood's clash with Richmond at the MCG. The Pies sitting just outside the top 10, and coach Craig McRae's aware they're at a critical point of the season.
15: We just want to keep progressing. I think we've got a little bit of a build of momentum in the last 7 to 10 days post the bye. We just want to get ourselves moving, and we've got an opportunity this week to grow again. We saw some nice connection stuff inside 50 in the third quarter. It's really important for us, and then in the last quarter we didn't.
14: 4-10 the Crows to lock horns in the showdown, and the Socceroos switching their focus to next Saturday's round of 32 clash at the FIFA World Cup. The Aussies booking their place in the knockout stage following yesterday's goalless draw against Paraguay. Defender Aziz Bayich says they're ready for a high stakes battle.
16: You know, the mentality has to stay the same, and that's to go out and train hard, and everyone's going to press their claims because everyone wants to play again.
14: The Aussies will face the winner of Group G, which is currently Egypt. That's Sport. I'm Harrison Preeve.
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0: 13 our top today, mostly sunny tomorrow, 13 again, a shower or two coming later in the evening. Monday, 15 degrees and showers to boot. 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

0: It's CFM with your Maximum Music Weekend still underway. We're having such a good time. Wouldn't you agree? We're going to keep having a good time. We've got hits coming your way. Nothing but hits like this one, Spice Girls. Can you believe? Now, I don't mean to scare anybody that might be listening and trying to figure out maybe how fast time has gone, essentially. But this song here is 30 years old. If you want to be my lover, you got to get with my friends. Make it last forever. 1996. How? I mean, by all means, it was before us. Anyway, that's about it. I just don't know how it's gotten this old. And honestly, it doesn't feel to me as though it's aged a second. We've got this new stuff, though, as well from Amy Shark. And also new stuff from The Script, Man in the Arena. That feels real like, I don't know, this week Nathan and I talked a lot about nostalgia. That feels really nostalgic just hearing The Script in general. This guy is everywhere. He's the man in the arena. He's been standing in the Hall of Fame. Where will he pop up next? I'll tell you where, in your cars very, very shortly. He plays this hour on CFM.
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0: 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A reminder, real good things happening in Wynyard. They've got the Tulip Fest calling out for entertainment at the second. You can go to the website, warwyn.tas.gov.au. If you don't know how to spell that, W-A-R-W-Y-N. It's in Waratah Wynyard. Whether you're an emerging artist looking to showcase some stuff or if you're established, they want you to pop in your details. You can tell them your expected rate, where you think your best suit as far as the actual layout goes, what times you're available from, like early starts, late finishes, anything like that. All the information, give them a bit of an EOI, express your interests at warwyn.tas.gov.au and just make sure you get to the right spot. The Tulip Festival, they're looking for these expressions of interest, any entertainers. So if you're a juggler, I'm sure they'd still love to hear from you.
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0: CFM with Ben for your Maximum Music Weekend. We are still underway and we're still having a really great time. Well, at least I am. I hope you're having a great time as well. If you're not, I've got something that'll cheer you up. CFMTAS.com.au. Our winter escapes are there. It's week five. Can you believe it's week five already? We've got six of these in total, so we are kind of approaching the back half of this. This time, we have a night accommodation in Nest 3, so for two people here, has the Milk Vat outdoor bath and also a free session in the upcoming Lakeside Sauna and Cold Plunge at Eagles Nest Retreat. 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
6: I'm John Fabris. Iran spreading word it's striking at US military bases in the Middle East, countering America's targeting of drone and missile storage spots. Retired Colonel Cedric Layton telling CNN Iran's playing with fire.
7: It's a significant escalation, and it's something that could very well spiral out of control if it's not contained.
6: Astonishing scenes from earthquake-smashed Venezuela, including a baby wrapped in a blanket pulled alive from building rubble. Former U.S. Emergency Management official Mark Naveau credits poor building standards for the extent of damage.
8: What we see is a tremendous amount of damage because of unreinforced masonry buildings, and we're talking about in a very dense area, Caracas, and the adjacent portions of that area of Venezuela.
6: And around 12,000 properties at Logan in southeast Queensland lost power overnight due to copper thieves cutting through an 11,000-volt cable that started a fire in the Browns Plains substation.
5: Get the jump on your next project with the mighty helpful team at Mitre 10 and check Mitre 10 socials for the latest offers and updates. That's mighty helpful Mitre 10.
9: Carlton is cruising against West Coast up by 32 points a short time ago in the third quarter at Marvel. Richmond regains Ryan Mantle and Jack Ross for its clash with Collingwood at the MCG. Coach Adam Uzay says they're hunting a response after a rough outing against the Roos.
10: It was just an ugly game of footy. And we don't want to play that way. Like our offence, we just were scattered a bit on offence, but we used a lot of our energy on defence.
9: To the FIFA World Cup, where Belgium is leading New Zealand 3-0 in the second half. It's one apiece between Egypt and Iran. Earlier, Spain finishing top of Group H with a 1-0 win over Uruguay. France down Norway 4-1. Senegal smashed Iraq 5-0. Cape Verde in Saudi Arabia playing out a goalless draw. And Melbourne Vixens to battle West Coast Fever for a spot in the Super Netball Grand Final. The Vixens have lost 4 games in a row, but captain Kate Maloney telling 10 they're building.
11: Definitely take some positives from the past few weeks. There's some things we can take from those games. We had some great form early in the season, and I know this group has a lot of experience.
9: That's sport. I'm Harrison Freeve.
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18: Ah, here we are. Last weekend of June.
19: Sweet Mary.
18: Oh, my God. What is
19: so
18: happening?
19: Exciting. It's a brand new financial year.
18: Yeah, financial year.
19: Oh.
18: Wow.
19: Your wife's an accountant. You should know this.
18: Why? Hasn't she been busy?
19: She'd be busy.
18: Well,
19: yet?
18: She's flat out. That's why we don't disturb her to talk to her. We make dinner for her. We just make sure everything's all good.
19: You do all of that?
18: Yeah.
19: Yeah.
18: Sometimes.
19: Once.
18: On the
20: anyway,
18: Xbox.
20: We're hanging out for another hour.
18: We want to know what you would have done in this situation. There's some kids, some teenage kids. They're on their phone. They're talking on their phone, but they're doing a video call.
20: This is in a movie theater.
18: This is in a movie theater.
19: Oh, my goodness.
18: Yeah. We want to know what you would have done. I would have told them to... No, I would have went and got someone.
19: Yeah, you would have got stopped.
18: Yeah.
19: Also, what do you use at work? You know, do you raid the stationery cabinet? Do you, whenever the school starts, do reams of paper mysteriously disappear and end up in your child's classroom?
18: Where's all the toilet paper gone?
19: Not that I've done that before.
20: What do you use at work?
18: That reminds me.
20: Well, your chance to confess all. Coming up with Moira and Big Trev.

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0: Right now, this is Moira and Big Trev.
1: I have to admit that I only drink fancy coffee from work because I don't like paying for other fancy coffee.
2: What do you mean?
1: In the morning, we have like the instant one, like the kind of, you know, just
2: at home.
1: Yeah, the Nescafe pods or whatever it is. Yeah, that. But I wait till I get here for the coffee machine because I'm cheap and I don't like paying for coffee. That is my confession.
2: Sometimes, back in the day when Mizey was only little and I used to forget milk, take home for his bottles and maybe take a bottle from here if it was just about to run out of the use-by date.
1: I didn't even look at the use-by dates. I was just...
3: Moira, need milk.
2: Oh, yeah?
1: I would just take the milk. I don't own a stapler, but I have my work stapler, which does all of the other personal stuff that it needs to do with my paperwork, anything to do with trivia. I come into work to print my trivia sheets even on the holidays.
2: Oh, yeah?
1: I do.
2: Oh, my God.
1: Yeah. Such a time.
3: I think the printer's probably the
1: printer,
3: most...
1: I would say, would be the worst.
2: Yeah, photocopy paper, when we'd run out of photocopy paper, may...
1: You know when you have to take that ream of paper to the first day of school?
2: Mm-hmm.
1: Thank you, Hot Tomato.
2: When my wife is studying a lot and she needed to put her notes up on the wall near her desk, may have taken a couple of strips of blue tack.
3: Oh, blue tack. You can bring that back, though, Jeff, I'm sure.
1: Oh, yeah, reuse that.
2: Yeah, of course.
1: We want to know, what have you accidentally borrowed on purpose from work and never returned? Because you couldn't. Because it's in your belly.
2: Well, the pens run out of ink.
1: Oh, the pens.
2: Oh, the stationery cupboard is so good here for pens.
1: We can't be the only people. But see, I was doing this from a very young age. My mother used to work in a retirement village.
2: Oh, you'd steal for the old people?
1: No.
2: Is that where my change goes?
1: They had this beautiful stationery cupboard. It was just beautiful. And I was left there every afternoon while Mum was finishing her shift and I would go and do my homework, in inverted commas, which basically meant just raid the chocolate jar and look at all the pretty stationery.
3: And then you started to raid the...
1: Then I started to do the
2: stationery. Is that where it's come from?
1: I think it's a...
2: Is that your stationery? Is that where it started?
1: It's like a thing I've got.
2: That is your thing?
1: It is my thing.
2: We were trying to figure out where did this stationery...
1: Stationery obsession.
3: You're just a kleptomaniac.
1: I really am.
2: You're a klepto.
1: But only with stationery.
2: And milk.
1: Yes.
2: And photocopy paper.
3: Oh.
1: Yes.
2: And staplers.
1: And printers.
2: Yeah. Are we working with a thief, Ben?
3: Moira can't be the only one. So if you are happy to admit it, give us a call. Do you acquire things at work?
1: Thank you, Ben.
3: Appropriate things from work.
2: Mm. You can be anonymous.
1: Yeah, feel free.
3: Yeah, you can be anonymous or you can just tell us your name and not be a big old chicken.
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0: It's Moira and Big Trev, who has a hypothetical situation to chat about in a few minutes from now involving teenagers misbehaving in a movie cinema. What would you do? We'll share that with you right now, Moisey.
1: I wait to have coffee here at work because I don't like paying for coffee. It's not like it's fancy coffee. It's just like a Nescafe machine, but it's better than instant.
2: I bring ham and cheese to work and use the bread here because it's free.
1: I
2: and it's really good bread.
1: Have taken milk in the past.
2: Mm-hmm.
1: I was helping out to free up the fridge. It was nowhere near the use by date though. Madam Dakin, have you accidentally on purpose borrowed anything from the workplace?
3: Muffins.
1: Mm-hmm.
3: Also milk.
1: Yes.
3: Bread.
1: Yes.
3: The printer.
1: Yes.
3: Mm-hmm. Staplers.
1: Yeah.
4: I was wondering where the printer went.
2: The essentials.
3: Yeah.
1: Paper clips.
3: Oh, absolutely.
1: I know. Sharpies. Do know someone who did their entire wedding invitations on this work printer.
2: What?
1: They printed all of their wedding invitations on there.
2: Well, that's all of us out.
1: That's pretty impressive.
2: That is really, really
1: very
2: good.
1: Impressive.
4: Also, just given Dakes a great idea.
1: Sporting
2: club. Stole all the spoons from the...
1: Oh, I didn't steal the spoons. That's really annoying.
2: Yeah. That was my...
3: Were you the one that put them in the front?
2: Yeah.
1: Oh, that person. All right.
2: That's where they go.
1: Ali, are you a klepto like me?
5: What?
1: What?
5: No.
3: I meant the forks.
1: Oh, not the forks? No. Okay. No. Ali, are you a klepto like me?
5: Just a little bit.
1: Okay.
5: I'm a school teacher and we obviously get given many, many things for our job. We're very lucky.
1: Mm-hmm.
5: And the school I worked at had a partnership with Apple. When I left, I handed in, you know, my belongings of what they gave me, but I may have ended up with an iPad.
2: Oh, no.
5: It was really convenient for my little side hustle that I was doing.
1: Oh,
5: so
1: right.
5: I thought, you know, I might have accidentally, mistakenly put it somewhere in a deep, dark cupboard and...
1: What was his side hustle? Like,
2: stealing
1: only
2: iPads.
1: Fans?
2: It was stealing iPads.
5: Yeah. Well, obviously all legal, of
1: yes,
5: course.
1: Yes.
4: Except for the stealing part.
5: I lost it. As far as I knew, I didn't have it.
1: Yep. Yep.
2: Did you find it, though?
1: Did you accidentally find it?
5: Oh, accidentally, maybe a couple of days later, and then jumped in the car and moved up to beautiful Queensland.
2: Yeah.
1: Wow.
2: Yeah. And you can't post that
1: you
2: back.
1: Send that back.
2: Yeah.
1: No.
4: They can't do find my iPad from that far away.
2: Yeah. No, find my iPad radius. It's at least 5 kilometres.
1: A couple of states over. Don't worry about it.
2: Yeah, fine.
6: It's Will and Woody for the drive home.
7: Rachel, how are you doing?
8: Yeah, I was in Singapore Airport waiting to come home and I got a text message saying my 19-year marriage was over when I got back.

0: man, that sucks. Here's the thing with the text, though. Sorry, really quickly, because I tried to break up with someone once.
1: Oh, no.
0: So I said, hey, let's catch up on this night. And then she was like, what's it about? And I was like, oh, don't worry about it. And then I got there.
1: Yeah.
0: And then I said, like, hey, I think we should end things.
1: Yeah.
0: And then she was like, why didn't you just say that over text?
1: You're a dog, Woody.
0: What? I just...
2: Catch up on the free iHeart app because one dose of Will and Woody is never enough.
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0: This is Moira and Big Trev.
1: Now, we want to know what you will do in this situation. Now, you bought tickets to a movie. You go in there. You sit down. You're ready to go. You got your snacks going. Movie starts. Some teenagers sit in front of you. Seems everything is going good at the moment. And then all of a sudden, they start using their phone. Not quietly. They use it on speaker and like it's a video call and they're having a chat to their friends.
2: Okay, is the movie going?
1: The movie is going.
2: Okay.
1: There's footage of someone filming this guy while he's on his phone, just chatting out loud as I'm doing now. And then it turns around, there was a bit of a cut in the filming, and then there's another shot of the kid turning around with the flashlight on and just shining it in people's faces.
3: Boo.
1: And then they get out and then just run out.
2: Oh, they don't even stay for the movie.
1: No, well, one kid stays around for the movie and goes, that wasn't me, sorry about that. And then the other two, like a guy and a girl, ran out of the movies.
3: Well, clearly they're not paying for the tickets then, are they?
1: Yeah. Obviously, mum and dad are paying for the tickets to let them go watch whatever.
2: Am I by myself?
1: No, you've got maybe, let's say, Jackson, your 15-year-old's with you. What do you do?
2: I'd use my mum voice.
1: Yes?
2: Yep. I'd do a bit of the old
1: yes.
2: That kind of action.
1: Okay.
4: Just cough on them.
2: Yeah. Scare them with COVID.
1: Now, I've been in this situation before. It happened probably about a year and a half ago. Two girls on their phone just having a chat. And then I was just turning them and going, can you guys just keep it down? And they just ignored us. And I was like, oh, I'm going to have to be that guy. I didn't raise my voice. I just got up, walked out, and then went dobbed on them.
2: Good. Yeah, dobbed on them. They're like, the grown man that you are.
1: But it was good because there was another older gentleman. He was out there and he was walking back in. I've told people about it.
4: Older than you?
1: Yes.
2: So very elderly. Did he have a carer?
4: He wouldn't have had time to go out and complain and come back.
2: Was he in a chair? Oh, did he have a speedy mobile? Like, you know, one of those ones that they've got on the TV, the ones that you can just fold up and down? Has he got one of those?
1: Stop it.
2: They'd be quicker than you. Were they in the session before?
1: Yeah.
2: Was that what? And it took him 4 hours to get outside.
1: We want to know what you do in this situation. Mm. Would you go dob on them?
2: Like a grown man.
1: Would you just move spots and let them go? That can be someone else's problem.
2: Can we also discuss the fact that everyone now thinks it's okay to talk on speakerphone on your phone?
1: Yeah, we've got to bring that back tomorrow.
2: I was at the Toots at Westfield the other day.
1: Just hanging out
2: right, I was just hanging at the Toots, you know, because that's what I do. And I was sitting in the tut, and then I overheard someone watching like a YouTube video in the stall next to me in like Brazilian, like at full volume.
1: I was like, no,
2: like this is a tut. You don't quite watch time. A tut. That's a home thing if you
1: maybe
2: want to go and do
1: covering
2: that.
1: Up,
2: oh, but... oh, I didn't think about that.
1: Yeah.
3: Mm.
2: But still, even in the shops everywhere, people just walk around with speakerphones.
1: Yeah,
2: now.
1: I don't know. I don't
2: get that. Yeah. The elderly, I can understand. You're fine. But everyone else, I'm just not. I just think it's rude.
0: All right. Well, we might come back to that tomorrow. But we want to know right now the situation Trevor was describing in the cinema.
1: Yes.
0: As kids or anyone, really, being a nuisance, what would you do?
1: Yes.
0: Let's discuss, please.

0: on your weekend right now, Moira and Big Trev.
1: We want to know what you do in this situation. You're sitting down watching a movie, you're ready to go. The movie's running. Some teenagers in front of you are on their phones. They're having a chat. They're being annoying. And then they turn around and flash their flashlight at you on their phone. And they're just being jerks. What would you do in that situation?
2: Make passive-aggressive noises, like that. And then sneak out and dob on them.
1: Yes.
2: Because I don't need confrontation in my life.
1: No, I don't need that at all.
2: No.
1: Even though I'd enjoy it, but
2: actually,
1: no.
2: Madam Taken, what would you do? Not being, we're obviously, the three of us are parents here. I'd like to hear what you would do.
3: No, I'll be honest, teenagers scare me.
2: Thank you.
3: So I would probably do the same.
2: Thank you.
3: Adults, different story.
2: Totally. I'm much the same because you just don't know what you're dealing with.
3: No. Yeah.
2: I mean, I know what a perimenopausal woman is. I know what a hormonal teenager is and ain't not pretty.
1: We want to know what you would do. Madam Dacre would probably throw a shoe.
2: Yeah.
1: Kim, what would you do?
4: Okay, what I would like to do, I would like to pour my drink over the top of them.
1: Yes.
4: Mm-hmm. So they can go away.
1: Yes.
4: And let me watch my movie in peace.
1: Yep.
4: Because it's downright inconsiderate.
1: Yes.
4: People need to have some consideration for others.
1: Yep.
4: But in reality, what I would do is probably go out and get one of the people that work at the cinemas to go and tell them to turn their phones off.
2: Yeah, yes. Dobby dob dob. That's what we'd all do, I think.
1: Yeah.
2: Well, the thing is, like...
4: Yeah, but, you know, don't let them know that it was me so they don't come back.
1: Oh, so you have to do it. So I'm just going to the toilets.
2: Oh, that was such a good wee. I went to the toilet before. I didn't go anywhere near.
4: No, get popcorn, come back with something.
1: There you go.
2: You're smart. Any good excuse. On you.
1: Yes, good.
2: Love it.
1: Don't use the old toilet theory. Yeah, no, that's fine.
2: Perfect.
1: Okay.
2: Pete, what would you do in this situation?
5: Oh, you've got to call it out. You have to call it out. It's, some kids, you spread to them and they just go, light bulb moment, I'll stop.
1: Yeah.
5: I was just finishing a job near the beachfront, talking to the customer, and all of a sudden, across the road was three or four kids. One broke a branch off a tree. It's been four kids were breaking branches off a tree.
1: Yeah.
5: I just showed it and said, hey, enough.
1: Yeah.
5: And they all just went, sorry. And they packed up and left.
1: Yeah.
5: Light bulb moment. Yeah, we should be doing that.
2: I would hope that they would have a light bulb moment. I just have a fear of large packs of teenagers. I do. That's why I didn't go into teaching because I did my degrees and then I wanted to go teach and do like theatre teaching and be, you know, it would have been Miss McGregor.
1: Yes.
2: Theater. But large groups of teenagers scare the bejesus out of me because I don't know what's going to happen.
1: Good to know.
2: And I'm short as well, so most of them, even the grade eights are taller than me.
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15: I'm John Fabris. A Victorian man's reportedly under arrest over the discovery of a 17-year-old girl's body in a suitcase in Thailand. The 46-year-old's alleged to be captured on CCTV entering his Pattaya hotel room with the girl. He was arrested at the main international airport in Bangkok. America's military bases in the Middle East are back on Iran's hit list as it retaliates against new US strikes. Retired Colonel Cedric Layton telling CNN, started up again over Iran attacking a commercial ship to exert its power over the Strait of Hormuz.
16: Could spark a major escalation and could result in a resumption of hostilities. I think the Iranians are definitely playing with fire.
15: And Europe's heat wave grinds on, reviving memories of the summer of 2022 when 60,000 people died. This man in London venting frustration to The Guardian.
17: If they know these things are going to happen with climate change, why don't they act now and do something rather than doing nothing and then just letting everyone suffer.
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18: The Socceroos' round of 32 World Cup opponents will be against Egypt, securing second spot in Group G. The Aussies are looking to move past the knockout stage for the first time next Saturday. Defender Aziz Bayich says they're ready to seize the opportunity.
19: We've always said we want to do something special with this group. And why can't it be us? I think we have a great opportunity. You know, we created this opportunity from our hard work.
18: AFL nearing full-time at Marvel. Carlton leading West Coast by 49 points. Richmond is battling Collingwood at the MCG. Tigers coach Adam Uze hoping for a ferocious showing against the Pies.
20: We've obviously had a good week on the training track. We want to put Collingwood into a contest and play with some flair on offence. So, yeah, like I said, hopefully we can translate what we did during the week this weekend against the Pies.
18: Port and the Crows go toe-to-toe in the showdown. Switching codes, Melbourne Storm looking to climb up the NRL table tonight against Manly. And Oscar Piastri's had a solid start in the lead-up to F1's Austrian Grand Prix, third in opening practice and second in P2. That's sport, I'm Harrison Preeve.
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18: It's the 20 biggest hits right around the country. 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We've got a massive Saturday Arvo show lined up for you. We're going to dive in with the gaming and tech segment with Doc coming up in a few moments. Ash is beaming in with the entertainment news and, of course, the 20 biggest hits as voted by you on the iHeart app. What you've thumbed up this week, what will be number one? We're going to find out in less than 2 hours.
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18: JB Speed Demon coming up in the iHeart Countdown. And we're going to kick it off this week at number 20, Sonny Federa's Thinking About Us Now in the iHeart Countdown right around the country.

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7: And locals are being celebrated for their recycling habits, with thousands of containers put through the Recycle Rewards program
0: to around the island state.
7: The state government's been asked to consider extending free bus services after its significant uptake by Tasmanians. Independent MP George Raze says it's time to revisit the public transport debate and look at investing
0: and beyond.
7: The latest jobs figures have dropped and unemployment remains steady at 4.3% for March. Close to 18,000 jobs were added to the economy last month.
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0: 20 biggest hits with G-Flip, Bed on Fire, released September last year, the fourth and final single from her third studio album, Dream Ride, and it has gone absolutely bonkers, not only because it's a great song, but also that Off Campus too, by the way. Have you seen that? I watched the trailer, feeling a little 50 Shades, I'm going to be honest, but look, maybe not my thing, might be yours though, and now because of that hit, it is absolutely blown up around the world. Good for G-Flip. Love that.
1: Hey guys, I'm Justin Bieber.
0: Let's continue the countdown around the country. This week, you put in at number 15, JB, Speed Demon on the iHeart Countdown. 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

0: biggest songs you gave the thumbs up to this week. 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Now, your latest in entertainment news.
1: Yeah. One of the biggest celebrity stories in Australia right now is Kendall Jenner, Jacob Elordi in Byron Bay for a little getaway for Jacob's 29th birthday. His birthday was on Friday, and they were recently spotted in Byron Bay, getting nice and close. Jacob's from Brisbane, so really just down the road. They were photographed doing very normal things, you know, like walking Jacob's dog Layla, grabbing some brekkie, going for some walks, like kind of semi-matching outfits as well, which everyone was ideally just loving. Of course, their romance rumours started after sightings around Coachella. They also went to Tokyo together just recently as well, and now here in Australia. So welcome, Kendall, to Australia. I'm sure Jacob's going to show you all around the best spots here. That is your latest in your entertainment news.
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3: 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You had children. Oh, man, that sucks.
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5: 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And then I got there.
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3: You're a dog, Woody.
5: 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I just...
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1: I'm John Fabris. Police in Thailand have arrested an Australian tourist over the death of a 17-year-old Thai girl whose body was found in a suitcase in Pattaya. She'd been captured on CCTV allegedly walking together with the 45-year-old suspect into his hotel room. Iran claims it's unleashed assaults on US military bases in response to America's strikes, retaliating an attack on a commercial ship in the Strait of Hormuz. Security expert Hal Kempfer telling Fox there could be a return to full hostilities.
2: There is a sort of tip-for-tap sort of thing going back and forth. We saw that before with the previous ceasefire.
1: And American personnel are now in Venezuela for the search and rescue for survivors under earthquake rubble. Around 50,000 are missing. Former U.S. emergency official Mark Naveau praising America's response.
3: Tremendous amount of financial support as well as rescue support. Two specialized rescue teams coupled with the power and the might of the United States military.
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4: Socceroos are switching their focus to the round of 32 clash at the FIFA World Cup. The Aussies' next opponent's been locked in. It'll be Egypt next Saturday morning, our time in Dallas. Defender Aziz Bayic says they're ready for the high-stakes battle.
5: You know, the mentality has to stay the same, and that's to go out and train hard, and everyone's going to press their claims because everyone wants to play again.
4: And in AFL, Carlton's made it six straight under interim coach Josh Fraser, cruising past West Coast 117-64 at Marvel Stadium. Paddy Cripps starring with 31 disposals, 9 clearances and a goal. The skipper declaring footy is fun.
6: Paddy was going to, you know, to put ourselves back in, I suppose, a respectable position on the ladder to attack the back half is huge. And like I said, like, we got probably 45,000 here today, all Carlton supporters and junior bag around. Winning's fun, mate.
4: Speaking on Fox Footy, Collingwood and Richmond level at 15 apiece in the second term at the MCG, while the Power battles crosstown rivals, the Crows, in the showdown. That's Sport. I'm Harrison Freed.
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6: 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Hello, it is Mikey in this afternoon. Counting down the 20 biggest hits into the final hour. And we will find out this week's number one. What could it be? Could it be the latest for Bebe Rexha? Could it be the latest for Alex Warren? Who knows? But we're going to find out very soon.
7: Hi, everyone. It's Teddy Swims.
6: Let's continue the iHeart Countdown from 20 to 1. I'm going to play you the latest from Olivia Dean. It's called Something in Between. We'll do that after song. But Teddy Swims, though, this week, number 9 on the iHeart Countdown, is voted by you.

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1: If you loved linking up with a fire team to save the galaxy, you might want to sit down for this one. After a decade of cosmic battles, countless expansions, and some of the best gunplay in the business, Destiny 2 has officially come to an end. Bungie has rolled out its final live service update titled Monuments of Triumph. This isn't just a standalone patch, it's a full-blown farewell tour. The developers shifting focus to new projects like Marathon, which is disappointing, but they wanted to ensure that their flagship shooter went out on its own terms. The story here is all about closure. Iconic characters are gathering to reflect on your adventures, offering some incredibly touching goodbyes that avoid feeling overly bleak. But it's not all looking backwards. Players are also uncovering massive narrative secrets regarding the future of the franchise. Mechanically, the update does what Destiny has always done best. It delivers great atmosphere, incredible music, and a perfect excuse to wield your favorite exotic weapons one last time. It doesn't fix the fact that older expansions were confusing or that chunks of the game were deleted over the years, but it acts as a brilliant stress-free victory lap. The update has proved to be highly successful as well, causing player numbers to skyrocket to heights not seen in years. The Monuments of Triumph update is live right now across PlayStation, Xbox, and PC. And if you've been waiting for a reason to gather your old fire team for one last salute, this is your final broadcast. If you want more details on Destiny 2, head to DockyDarko.com or download the Multiplay podcast. 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
2: 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Let's take you back to when this was in the countdown. 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

Taylor Swift, Elizabeth Taylor, and the iHeart Countdown from 20 to 1 is voted by you on the free iHeart app. Well, I think we have the word. July 3, wedding day. Why? Well, a lot of security and a lot of road closures around Madison Square Garden from July 2nd to July 4th. Those permits have gone into play. So is that when Taylor Swift's going to be married? Maybe. Hopefully. We'll see how it all plays out. There's been so much speculation, right? Hey, we're at number four right now. Sam Fender and Olivia Dean, the Brit Song of the Year, Rain Me In. Number four is voted by you on the free iHeart.

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15: Hi, I'm Hannah Davies. 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
15: 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The 23-time Grand Slam champion is making a comeback after nearly 4 years out of the sport.
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1: Well, an interesting interview has come out because apparently, you know, the Scooter Braun, Taylor Swift drama, there's been a lot around it. In 2019, Scooter Braun's company bought Big Machine Label Group, which included the master recordings, the original recordings of Taylor Swift's first six albums. Now, Taylor said she was upset because she felt she had not been given a fair chance to buy her own work and criticised Braun's past involvement in conflicts around her. She responded by re-recording the albums of Taylor's version to regain control and ownership of the new recordings. Since then, there has been an interview that has come out with Scooter Braun about the whole saga, and this is what he has to say.
2: I don't know if people know about that, but I don't know if I've ever really said, I don't know Taylor Swift. I think I've met her in my life three times. I have never had a substantial conversation with her in my life. I one time got invited to a private party by her. She told me she had the utmost respect for me. I told her I had the utmost respect for her. You don't spend $300 million buying a label that she's on unless you're excited at the opportunity to work with her. I will never truly understand that situation to this day. I wish her nothing but the best. I learned a tremendous amount from it. I chose to grow from it. I'm grateful for it at this point in my life. But I think there's this big misconception that like we knew each other, we had this feud, and like, you know, I managed her for years. And people are usually shocked to find out that I legitimately don't know her and didn't have many interactions with her and never really knew her.
1: Well, there you go. That certainly surprised me, that's for sure. That is your latest in the entertainment news.

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If you're travelling around the world, you're going on a road trip, you don't have to miss a thing on the iHeart app. Hey, the top 20, we are now about to find out this week's number one is voted by you. Let's recap the top five in fifth place. Taylor Swift in fifth. Bring Me In at number four. Sam Fender and Olivia Dean. Loving the new thing for BB. It's called New Religion. Alex Warren, Fever Dream in second. And thanks to your thumbs up on the iHeart app, this week's number one. Josh Fawaz, Like a Prayer. Let's play it now. Number one is voted by you on the free iHeart app.

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1: I'm John Fabris. An Australian man's under arrest in Thailand on suspicion of killing a 17-year-old Thai girl in Pattaya. Her body was found in a suitcase. The 46-year-old was taken into custody at Bangkok's largest international airport. Iran spreading word it's striking at US military bases in the Middle East, countering America's targeting of drone and missile storage sites. Retired Colonel Cedric Layton telling CNN, Iran's playing with fire as it tries to retain dominance in the Strait of Hormuz.
2: It's a significant escalation and it could very well spiral out of control.
1: And earthquake search and rescue teams in Venezuela have been shaken by a new 4.9 magnitude shock off the country's coast. Scientist Dr. Ross Stein explaining how a fault line funneled the earlier mass twin quakes towards the capital.
3: Both ruptures went toward Caracas. So even though the epicenter is 100 miles from Caracas, the end of the rupture is actually very close to it. Hot!
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4: Blues have continued their build under caretaker coach Josh Fraser, smashing the Eagles by 53 points at Marvel. A sixth win on the trot, lifting Carlton into the AFL's top 10. Skipper Paddy Cripps telling Fox Footy they're still in the finals hunt.
5: Yeah, as much as like everyone wants to talk about next year, we're pretty keen just to focus on this year and see how far we can take this.
4: At the MCG, it's the Pies leading Richmond by 27 points in the third term. Showdown 60 unfolds tonight. The Crows up against crosstown rivals, the Power. The Crows sitting fifth on the table while Port is 15th, but coach Matthew Nix reckons it counts for little.
6: We understand that ladder means nothing. Form means nothing when you come into a showdown. They're battles, they're tight battles more often than not.
4: The Socceroos have drawn Egypt in their round of 32 encounter at the FIFA World Cup. Melbourne Storm faces Manly in tonight's NRL clash at Brookvale Oval, and the Melbourne Vixens to battle West Coast Fever for a spot in the Super Netball Grand Final. That's sport. I'm Harrison Preve.
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1: And locals are being celebrated for their recycling habits with thousands of containers put through the Recycle Rewards program.
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1: The state government's been asked to consider extending free bus services after its significant uptake by Tasmanians. Independent MP George Raze says it's time to revisit the public transport debate and look at investing.
0: And beyond.
1: The latest jobs figures have dropped and unemployment remains steady at 4.3% for March. Close to 18,000 jobs were added to the economy last month.
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1: And locals are being celebrated for their recycling habits, with thousands of containers put through the Recycle Rewards program.
0: To around the island state,
1: the state government's been asked to consider extending free bus services after its significant uptake by Tasmanians. Independent MP George Razay says it's time to revisit the public transport debate and look at investing
0: and beyond.
1: The latest jobs figures have dropped and unemployment remains steady at 4.3% for March. Close to 18,000 jobs were added to the economy last month.
0: If there's news you need to know, you'll hear it 7 days a week on 107.7 CFM.
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1: And locals are being celebrated for their recycling habits with thousands of containers put through the Recycle Rewards program.
0: To around the island state,
1: the state government's been asked to consider extending free bus services after its significant uptake by Tasmanians. Independent MP George Raze says it's time to revisit the public transport debate and look at investing.
0: And beyond.
1: The latest jobs figures have dropped and unemployment remains steady at 4.3% for March. Close to 18,000 jobs were added to the economy last month.
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5: 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She's been on the map since 2010. She had a song that was written for The Greatest Showman. 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
1: And locals are being celebrated for their recycling habits, with thousands of containers put through the Recycle Rewards program.
0: To around the island state,
1: the state government's been asked to consider extending free bus services after its significant uptake by Tasmanians. Independent MP George Raze says it's time to revisit the public transport debate and look at investing.
0: And beyond.
1: The latest jobs figures have dropped and unemployment remains steady at 4.3% for March. Close to 18,000 jobs were added to the economy last month.
0: If there's news you need to know, you'll hear it 7 days a week on 107.7 CFM.
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2: When you get home, I'm moving out.
4: Did you fly home?
2: I had two of the kids with me. 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
4: 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You had children. Oh, man, that sucks.
3: So here's the thing with the text, though. Sorry, really quickly, because I tried to break up with someone once.
4: Oh, no.
3: So I said, hey, let's catch up on this night. And then she was like, what's it about? And I was like, oh, don't worry about it. And then I got there.
4: Yeah.
3: And then I said, like, hey, I think we should end things.
4: Yeah.
3: And then she was like, why didn't you just say that over text?
4: You're a dog, Woody.
3: What? I just...
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2: When you get home, I'm moving out.
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3: 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I tried to break up with someone once.
4: Oh, no.
3: So I said, hey, let's catch up on this night. And then she was like, what's it about? And I was like, oh, don't worry about it. And then I got there.
4: Yeah.
3: And then I said, like, hey, I think we should end things.
4: Yeah.
3: And then she was like, why didn't you just say that over text?
4: You're a dog, Woody.
3: What? I just...
0: Catch up on the free iHeart app because one dose of Will and Woody is never enough.
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7: And locals are being celebrated for their recycling habits, with thousands of containers put through the Recycle Rewards program
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7: The state government's been asked to consider extending free bus services after its significant uptake by Tasmanians. Independent MP George Raze says it's time to revisit the public transport debate and look at investing
2: and beyond.
7: The latest jobs figures have dropped and unemployment remains steady at 4.3% for March. Close to 18,000 jobs were added to the economy last month.
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5: Morning, Alana McIntyre here with the latest. Australians are in for a drenching this week with heavy rainfall expected for parts of Victoria, New South Wales and southwest Queensland. Over the next 7 days, two rain bands will be moving across the nation and they could bring accumulated falls between 50 to 100 millimetres. The Australian government is cracking down further on social media giants that are not complying with the world first under 16s ban. The Albanese government is going to double the maximum penalty for breaches by tech giants, with an announcement expected today. Tensions continue to flare between the US and Iran over the Strait of Hormuz. Tehran says it's launching strikes against American military sites in the Middle East, while the US says it has detected a couple of drones that did not reach their intended targets. Meantime, Israel has launched a drone attack in southern Lebanon a day after agreeing to withdraw some troops. Fears the death toll from the Venezuela earthquake will continue to climb as it passes 1,400. CARE International's Catalina Vergas has told the BBC many locals are sleeping on the streets.
6: Most of them set up by the communities in public parks and public spaces.
5: ABS data shows housing supply is failing to keep up with migration in each major state. Shark spotting drones are going to be used all year round to monitor 70 beaches across Sydney. A new research shows 2 in 3 Australians are happy to buy imperfect-looking fruit or veg to save money.
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5: The Magpies have beaten the Tigers by 34 points, moving back into the wild card spots. Adam Uze says they still have a lot to play for this season.
7: We've got to finish the season off the right way. We've got guys coming back. We had, I think, 10 or 11 AFL listed playing in the VFL today. We'll have a few more. So pressure for spots is going to be or start to rise.
5: The Power beat the Crows by 26 points at Adelaide Oval, and Carlton have made it 6 straight. They thrashed West Coast by 53 points.
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9: Good morning, Alana McIntyre here with the latest. Social media companies could soon face even larger fines if they don't comply with the country's world-first under-16s ban. With many young Aussies still able to access social media platforms, the Albanese government now wants to double the penalty on tech giants, making it closer to $100 million. Under the new laws, the eSafety Commissioner will also be given greater powers to gather information. Two rain bans are sweeping the country, bringing heavy falls to parts of Victoria, New South Wales and southwest Queensland this week. Over the next 7 days, we could see accumulated falls between 50 to 100 millimetres. The death toll from Venezuela's earthquakes has now passed 1,400. Crews are racing to find and save as many people as possible as the 72-hour window nears its end. Briefly, a man has been charged in Victoria after being found driving a vehicle with a young child strapped to his chest. More Australians are leaving the city, with the latest regional movers index hitting its highest level. Construction is set to begin within months on the Gold Coast on Australia's first wave pool resort. And Kylie and Madonna have teamed up for a sketch on the BBC with Graham Norton, the American singer confessing she was once a bit jealous of our Kylie.
4: Why?
10: Because she's so cute.
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10: I think my my ex-husband at the time had a crush on her. I was like, I'll never be as beautiful as Kylie.
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9: Power have dented the Crows' top four hopes, defeating their cross-city rivals by 26 points at Adelaide Oval. Port Adelaide coach Josh Carr says they understand how important their jumper is.
12: I'd be lying if I said that, you know, the external noise didn't have an influence on, I guess, your thought process, and that's me personally, and I've no doubt the players at the same time. I don't think you can ever underestimate us as a football club.
9: Collingwood defeated Richmond at the G, while the Blues beat the Eagles yesterday.
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2: When you get home, I'm moving out.
1: Did you fly home?
2: I had two of the kids with you. 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
1: Oh, you had the kids. You had children. Oh, man, that sucks.
3: Here's the thing with the text, though. Sorry, really quickly, because no. I tried to break up with someone once.
1: Oh, no.
3: So I said, hey, let's catch up on this night. And then she was like, what's it about? And I was like, oh, don't worry about it. And then I got there.
1: Yeah.
3: And then I said, like, hey, I think we should end things.
1: Yeah.
3: And then she was like, why didn't you just say that over text?
1: You're a dog, Woody.
3: 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I just...
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11: Good morning, Alana McIntyre here with the latest. Penalties on social media companies who fail to enforce Australia's under-16s ban are set to be doubled. With many Aussie teenagers still getting around the ban, the Albanese government wants to increase the penalty to $99 million on tech giants. The eSafety Commissioner will also be granted greater powers under the laws that are set to be introduced. Drones will be used year-round to spot sharks around Sydney. The announcement comes 2 weeks after Sydney mother Leah Stewart was attacked by a shark at Coogee Beach. 70 beaches will be monitored with drones to fly from dawn until dusk 365 days a year. A wet weekend and a wet week ahead for much of the country. Dean Naramore from the Weather Bureau has told the ABC plenty of areas are in for a drenching as 2 rain bands sweep the nation.
12: And those weather systems in WA are going to move into central and eastern Australia in the coming days, tap into some of that moisture across Queensland and New South Wales to bring widespread soaking rain to southern and eastern South Australia, all of Victoria, all of Tasmania, all of New South Wales and southern inland Queensland.
11: The death toll from Venezuela's earthquakes has now passed 1,400, and a new study shows that Gen Z men are living the healthiest lifestyles. Boomers are exercising the least out of the 2,000 men surveyed, and they're drinking more alcohol, while Gen Z and millennials are nearly three times as likely to feel stressed out. Hot!
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11: The Crows' hopes of the top four have been dented by the Power. Adelaide coach Matthew Nicks speaking after their Cross City rivals beat them by 26 points.
13: Yeah, I think if we go purely numbers, yeah, we're gonna go straight into stoppage. But the bigger picture, just a really poor night. About as poor as we've been, unfortunately, this year.
11: Collingwood defeated Richmond by 34 points, but Tom Lynch is on track to return for next week's clash against Carlton. In the NRL, the Seagulls defeated the Storm 30-4.
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11: And locals are being celebrated for their recycling habits with thousands of containers put through the Recycle Rewards program
0: to around the island state.
11: The state government's been asked to consider extending free bus services after its significant uptake by Tasmanians. Independent MP George Raze says it's time to revisit the public transport debate and look at investing
0: and beyond.
11: The latest jobs figures have dropped and unemployment remains steady at 4.3% for March. Close to 18,000 jobs were added to the economy last month.
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12: Morning, Alana McIntyre here with the latest. The Australian government is cracking down further on social media giants that are not complying with the under-16s ban. The Albanese government is going to double the maximum penalty for breaches by tech giants, taking the maximum penalty to $99 million. Nationals MP David Littleproud has told Nine he welcomes the increase but says it's not the silver bullet.
13: There's a whole suite of measures that need to come in, but it's a tool. But also, it's a tool for parents. Mm. And I think it's important that people understand and they just don't abrogate and hope the government can clean all this up. Your parenting also goes a long way to making sure you keep your teens off these apps.
12: Most Australians are in for a drenching this week with heavy rainfall expected across large parts of Victoria, New South Wales and southwest Queensland. Two rain bands are moving across the nation and they could bring accumulated falls between 50 to 100 millimetres over the next 7 days. A Victorian man could face the death penalty in Thailand. The man, believed to be from Ballarat, is being detained over suspicion of murder after a 17-year-old's body was found naked inside a suitcase along a railway. Queensland has locked in a Bledisloe Cup on the Anzac weekend. AFL legend Tony Modra has shared a message from hospital as he recovers from a truck crash, thanking everyone for their support. Shark spotting drones are going to be used all year round to monitor 70 beaches in Sydney. And new research shows 2 in 3 Australians are happy to buy imperfect looking fruit or veg to save money.
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12: The Magpies have defeated the Tigers by 34 points. Adam Uze says they still have a lot to play for this season.
14: We've got to finish the season off the right way. We've got guys coming back. We had, I think, 10 or 11 AFL listed playing in the VFL today. We'll have a few more. So pressure for spots is going to be, or start to rise.
12: The Power beat the Crows by 26 points at Adelaide Oval, while Carlton have made it 6 straight. They thrashed West Coast by 53 points.
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6: 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Hurry into Burnie Ford, 181 Bass Highway, Golden Mile, Cooey. LMCT 6076.
7: It's the off-season in Tasmania. 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
1: 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He says the United States has just struck missile and drone storage locations as well as coastal radar sites for violating the ceasefire agreement again.